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4: Showers tonight, risk of thunderstorms, and a low of 17. The showers continue tomorrow, as does the risk of thunderstorms. Going to be a high of 22. Then on Wednesday, sun and cloud with, once again, a high of 22.
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2: Yeah, Stomp and Don. Big Joe Muffera, I think he says all the way to Mattawa,
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2: Okay, well, that would make sense. 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
9: Showers tonight, risk of thunderstorms, and a low of 17. The showers continue tomorrow, as does the risk of thunderstorms. Going to be a high of 22. Then on Wednesday, sun and cloud with, once again, a high of 22.
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8: Showers tonight, risk of thunderstorms, and a low of 17. The showers continue tomorrow, as does the risk of thunderstorms. Going to be a high of 22. Then on Wednesday, sun and cloud with, once again, a high of 22.
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9: Showers tonight, risk of thunderstorms, and a low of 17. The showers continue tomorrow, as does the risk of thunderstorms. Going to be a high of 22. Then on Wednesday, sun and cloud with, once again, a high of 22.
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3: Showers tonight, risk of thunderstorms, and a low of 17. The showers continue tomorrow, as does the risk of thunderstorms. Going to be a high of 22. Then on Wednesday, sun and cloud with, once again, a high of 22.
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4: Showers tonight, risk of thunderstorms, and a low of 17. The showers continue tomorrow, as does the risk of thunderstorms. Going to be a high of 22. Then on Wednesday, sun and cloud with, once again, a high of 22.
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0: 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I'm gonna get it fast as I can. 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
1: Good morning, I'm Richard Coffin. The water has now receded, but several parts of the city saw flooding after last night's deluge of rain. A severe thunderstorm warning was in effect as the storm rolled through last night. Photos, videos, and comments on social media showed flooding along Lakeshore, Wallace Road, Fisher, the 5th and Ferguson area, and more. North Bay Hydro crews were also dealing with an outage in the Campbell Avenue area with a tree and wires down. At last check, there aren't any specifics yet from Environment Canada on how much rain fell last night. Ontario Provincial Police have charged a 62-year-old Bonfield resident after a municipal worker was struck by a pickup truck. The OPP says officers responded around 1:30 Friday afternoon to reports of municipal workers suffered minor injuries after being struck by a vehicle on Laurier Street in Bonfield, adding the vehicle failed to remain at the scene. They say at the time the victim was doing road construction work. A suspect vehicle was identified with the driver located a short time later at a nearby property and arrested without incident. Charges include failed to remain, careless driving causing bodily harm, failed to report accident, and driving without insurance. The accused has a court appearance at a later date in North Bay. City police report an aggressive driving investigation has led to impaired driving, drug trafficking, and weapons charges for a 42-year-old North Bay man. Police say on July 22nd, officers responded to a traffic complaint in the area of Main Street East and Lakeshore Drive with a traffic stop conducted on Milford Crescent. They say that's where officers observed signs consistent with drug impairment and seized suspected cocaine and Percocet pills along with a replica handgun. The driver's license was automatically suspended for 90 days and the vehicle impounded for 7 days. The accused was held in custody pending a bail hearing. Drivers can expect curb lane closures at the intersection of Lakeshore and Mulligan with curb and sidewalk improvements expected to begin tomorrow. The city says construction will take place at all four corners of the intersection and includes the installation of tactile walking surface. The work's expected to take about a week with delays to traffic expected. After that's done, similar work will take place at the Lakeshore intersections with Howard Avenue, Gertrude, and Charles Streets. And North Bay and Powassan provide the backdrop for a feature film that's in theaters now. The Outer Threat stars Constance Wu, Mark O'Brien, and William Fichtner. Officials say it's a science fiction thriller that explores family, discovery, and the consequences of revealing a world-changing secret. Director William Wood says North Bay and Powassan provided the perfect backdrop, with the landscapes giving them the scale and atmosphere needed for the story. The Outer Threat hit theaters last Friday and continues this week with two shows daily at Galaxy Cinemas North Bay.
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2: In sports, the Blue Jays beat the Washington Nationals 3-2. And the Powassan Voodoos have signed another member of the 2026 Championship Trappers team. Defenseman Aiden Beharry scored 6 goals and had 17 assists in 33 games last season. The 17-year-old is from Powassan.
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2: There's a risk of thunderstorms today. A high of 22, partly cloudy tonight. A low of 14, and then mainly sunny tomorrow. A high of 22. In North Bay, it's 16.
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0: New music from Riley Green. It's called Think As You Drunk on Country 90.5 CFCH. Bit of a tribute to Toby Keith there at the end as well. 6:11, it's the Kevin O Show. Did you make it through the storm all right last night? Like, as in, did your basement make it through the storm? Hopefully you didn't have any flooding or anything like that. I'll be honest, I pretty much slept through it. And then I woke up this morning and I was seeing things on my phone, like there was 100 millimeters of rain. I don't know if we actually got 100 millimeters of rain, but there was an alert out for that much. And there was some flooding in the area, which seems to have dissipated. And it was at that point I went, you know what? That makes sense, because I recall thunder while I was asleep last night. A fair bit of it, right? But for the most part, I slept right through it. But apparently there was significant flooding on Wallace Road last night. Some of the houses on that stretch there, across from Community Living, I guess the water was right up past the vehicles, right up to the garages. Lakeshore, of course, the mall on Lakeshore, that parking lot flooded. Judge on Lakeshore, I was hearing that there was some flooding in that area, so that's just a few. Now, things seem to be much better this morning. But I'm curious, if you're seeing anything in your neighborhood, maybe some damage or some issues or whatever, then let us know and we'll pass it along. 472-CFCH. So after hearing all that, I make the drive in. I always come in on the highway and then I turn down Fisher. Fisher can be a bad area when we get a lot of that rain. As it turned out, it was relatively okay. And when I got to Northgate and I didn't see anybody canoeing in the parking lot, I thought, well, it could be worse.
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Okay. I'm going to get on my soapbox for just a moment here. All right, but I think you'll understand why. It's a Kevin O Show on Country 90.5 CFCH. Good morning, 621. You know, we're a couple months away from a municipal election here? And some people have already announced that they're running for council or mayor or whatever. And you tend to hear the same things over and over again, don't you? I promise transparency.

0: and fiscal responsibility. Okay. I mean, everyone should be doing that anyways. You shouldn't have to say that, right? Here's why I bring that up, is because I'm looking at our front studio window this morning. And I mean, it could have been an animal. I don't think so. But someone decided to tear apart a bunch of the garbage on Main Street. Because it's garbage day today. And there's garbage all over the street. And the city crews have seen it, and they're about to clean it all up and get everything looking great. But my point being that if I was running for city council, I'm not, and I have no interest. But if I was, I would make a promise like, you know what we're going to do? We're going to change garbage day on Main Street, or at least the time that the garbage is picked up, so that the garbage doesn't have to sit out overnight. Because it's a bit of a problem now. Okay? So there's a forget about the fiscal responsibility. Yes, we're going to do that too. But here's my pamphlet promise. I'm going to make sure the garbage is picked up a little later on a Tuesday morning so that the time for the who work downtown have people to, they have time to come in and put their garbage out in the morning. The other thing we're going to do is we're going to worry about the traffic lights. We're going to fix the traffic lights, specifically the ones in front of Northgate, so that they're not going through a full cycle at 4:30 in the morning. I don't know if that one will connect as much with the voters, but I'm still putting it out there.
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0: There is a risk of thunderstorms today. Sun's out right now, though. A high of 22 and then partly cloudy tonight. A low of 14. 16 degrees this morning in North Bay. Okay, so what would be your everyday pamphlet promise? You're running for city council. You don't have to. We won't hold you to that. But in theory, you're running for city council. What are you promising to do that is actually going to affect people on a day-to-day basis? Like I said, I want to change the time that the garbage is picked up done on Main Street to a little later in the morning so that we can put it out in the morning versus have it out overnight, because it gets all torn apart when it's out overnight. And I also want to address some of the traffic lights in the city that seem to be out of sync. Those are my two pamphlet promises. Well, what are yours? 472-CFCH, 472-2324.
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1: Good morning, I'm Richard Coffin. The water is now receded, but several parts of the city saw flooding after last night's deluge of rain. A severe thunderstorm warning was in effect as the storm rolled through last night. Photos, videos, and comments on social media showed flooding along Lakeshore, Wallace Road, Fisher, the 5th and Ferguson area, and more. North Bay Hydro crews were also dealing with an outage in the Campbell Avenue area with a tree and wires down. At last check, there aren't any specifics yet from Environment Canada on how much rain fell last night. Ontario Provincial Police have charged a 62-year-old Bonfield resident after a municipal worker was struck by a pickup truck. The OPP says officers responded around 1:30 Friday afternoon to reports a municipal worker suffered minor injuries after being struck by a vehicle on Laurier Street in Bonfield, adding the vehicle failed to remain at the scene. They say at the time the victim was doing road construction work. A suspect vehicle was identified with the driver located a short time later at a nearby property and arrested without incident. Charges include failed to remain, careless driving causing bodily harm, failed to report accident, and driving without insurance. The accused has a court appearance at a later date in North Bay. City police report an aggressive driving investigation has led to impaired driving, drug trafficking, and weapons charges for a 42-year-old North Bay man. Police say on July 22nd, officers responded to a traffic complaint in the area of Main Street East and Lakeshore Drive with a traffic stop conducted on Milford Crescent. They say that's where officers observed signs consistent with drug impairment and seized suspected cocaine and Percocet pills along with a replica handgun. The driver's license was automatically suspended for 90 days and the vehicle impounded for 7 days. The accused was held in custody pending a bail hearing. Drivers can expect curb lane closures at the intersection of Lakeshore and Mulligan with curb and sidewalk improvements expected to begin tomorrow. The city says construction will take place at all four corners of the intersection and includes the installation of tactile walking surface. The work's expected to take about a week with delays to traffic expected. After that's done, similar work will take place at the Lakeshore intersections with Howard Avenue, Gertrude, and Charles Streets. And for the first time in 9 years, an air cadet with 547 Canuck Squadron in North Bay has taken the glider course and completed a solo flight. The squadron's congratulating Flight Sergeant Liam Sanders on the feat, which was achieved at the glider pilot training course at St. Jean and earned a celebratory dunk in water. Officials say it's a long-standing aviation rite of passage, symbolizing the transition from student to solo pilot.
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2: In sports, the Blue Jays beat the Washington Nationals 3-2, and the Powassan Voodoos have signed another member of the 2026 Championship Trappers team. Defenseman Aiden Beharry scored 6 goals and had 17 assists in 33 games last season. The 17-year-old is from Powassan.
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2: Risk of thunderstorms today, a high of 22, partly cloudy tonight, a low of 14, and mainly sunny tomorrow, a high of 22. It's 16 degrees in North Bay. City crews are now downtown, and they're cleaning up all that mess that I was referring to, so thank you to them. And if you happen to drive down Main Street, I know there's been a few cars this morning, just give them a wave and a little thumbs up for the great work that they're doing. We appreciate that. It's a messy job, but they're doing it this morning. Well, coming up, we have tickets to give away, weekend passes to the Thunder Valley Truck Rodeo, which is happening this weekend at Anderson Event Park in Mattawa. And there's going to be semi-truck races, vendors, food, lots of fun stuff happening. You have to listen for your truck song, okay? At some point before 7 o'clock, I'm going to play a truck song. It will be very obvious because it will have truck in the title. 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
1: Hi, I'm calling for the truck pull ticket.
0: You're quick. Like, I was barely a couple of notes into that song and you called.
1: I was watching.
0: The song is called New Truck. It is the truck song. Congratulations. You got tickets to the Thunder Valley Truck Rodeo.
1: Awesome.
0: What's your first name?
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0: Crystal, have you ever been to the Thunder Valley Truck Rodeo?
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0: Awesome. Okay, well, now you don't have to have that fear of missing out, okay?
1: Awesome.
0: Okay, congratulations.
1: Thank you.
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0: I remember when we first launched this radio station a few years ago, there was a guy who would text all the time and request that song, Beer Weather, from Cold Creek County. He'd say, oh yeah, it's beer weather today. And you'd look outside and it'd be snowing. And every day's beer weather day. Okay. There you go. 650, it's Country 90.5 CFCH. Our recurring list, our ongoing list, of things that you didn't realize how expensive they were until you had to buy them. Okay? Like, for example, curtains. I had no idea how expensive curtains were until we got our first home. I was like, wow, curtains are expensive. Right? That's one of the things I put on the list. But here's a new thing to add. Belts. Like belts for your pants. So I've had the same belt for probably 20 years. It's starting to show its age. And so last week I thought, I'm going to go out, I'm going to treat myself, I'm going to get myself a new belt. Now, I'm not looking for anything fancy. I don't want like a great big buckle or anything like that. Just a black belt with a regular buckle. Pretty basic stuff. I went to the store. $75 for a belt, a basic belt. Did you know it was $75? I had no idea. If you had asked me, I would have thought, $30. $75. Yeah. Came home, said, honey, look, the good news is I got myself a brand new belt. Bad news is I can no longer afford pants.
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0: There's a risk of thunderstorms today. It's about a 40% chance this morning, and there's actually some sun out right now. But by the afternoon, it goes up to 70%. So we might see some at least by this afternoon. A high of 22 today. 16 degrees this morning.
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1: Good morning, I'm Richard Coffin. The water is now receded, but several parts of the city saw flooding after last night's deluge of rain. A severe thunderstorm warning was in effect as the storm rolled through last night. Photos, videos, and comments on social media showed flooding along Lakeshore, Wallace Road, Fisher, the 5th and Ferguson area, and more. North Bay Hydro crews were also dealing with an outage in the Campbell Avenue area with a tree and wires down. At last check, there aren't any specifics yet from Environment Canada on how much rain fell last night. Ontario Provincial Police have charged a 62-year-old Bonfield resident after a municipal worker was struck by a pickup truck. The OPP says officers responded around 1:30 Friday afternoon to reports a municipal worker suffered minor injuries after being struck by a vehicle on Laurier Street in Bonfield, adding the vehicle failed to remain at the scene. They say at the time the victim was doing road construction work. A suspect vehicle was identified with the driver located a short time later at a nearby property and arrested without incident. Charges include failed to remain, careless driving causing bodily harm, failed to report accident, and driving without insurance. The accused has a court appearance at a later date in North Bay. City police report an aggressive driving investigation has led to impaired driving, drug trafficking, and weapons charges for a 42-year-old North Bay man. Police say on July 22nd, officers responded to a traffic complaint in the area of Main Street East and Lakeshore Drive with a traffic stop conducted on Milford Crescent. They say that's where officers observed signs consistent with drug impairment and seized suspected cocaine and Percocet pills along with a replica handgun. The driver's license was automatically suspended for 90 days and the vehicle impounded for 7 days. The accused was held in custody pending a bail hearing. Drivers can expect curb lane closures at the intersection of Lakeshore and Mulligan with curb and sidewalk improvements expected to begin tomorrow. The city says construction will take place at all four corners of the intersection and includes the installation of tactile walking surface. The work's expected to take about a week with delays to traffic expected. After that's done, similar work will take place at the Lakeshore intersections with Howard Avenue, Gertrude, and Charles Streets. And North Bay and Powassan provide the backdrop for a feature film that's in theaters now. The Outer Threat stars Constance Wu, Mark O'Brien, and William Fichtner. Officials say it's a science fiction thriller that explores family, discovery, and the consequences of revealing a world-changing secret. Director William Wood says North Bay and Powassan provided the perfect backdrop, with the landscapes giving them the scale and atmosphere needed for the story. The Outer Threat hit theaters last Friday and continues this week with two shows daily at Galaxy Cinemas North Bay.
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2: In sports, the Blue Jays beat the Washington Nationals 3-2. Canada had a great day at the Commonwealth Games in Scotland with 12 medals yesterday, including 4 golds. 3 of those golds came from individual gymnasts, and the 4th was won by reigning Olympic and world champion hammer thrower Ethan Katz, who set a new Commonwealth Games record. And the Powassan Voodoos have signed another member of the 2026 Championship Trappers team. Defenseman Aiden Beharry scored 6 goals and had 17 assists last season. 17-year-old is from Powassan.
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2: Risk of thunderstorms today, a high of 22, partly cloudy tonight, a low of 14, and mainly sunny tomorrow, a high of 22. A little bit of sunshine outside our downtown studio right now. It's 16 degrees.
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1: That's awesome, man.
2: That was awesome.
3: 7-Eleven, awesome thing today is the Thunder Valley Truck Rodeo, which is coming up this weekend at Anderson Event Park in Mattawa. This is where they get those semi-trucks and they race them. And so I had the chance to talk to Jess yesterday, who was one of the organizers. And I said, for those who have heard of the event, but they really don't know what it is, try and paint a picture for us.
4: Imagine a transport truck going down the highway. Pretty simple, pretty ordinary. I've taken that truck, that big truck, and put it on a racetrack, an uphill racetrack, and picture big plumes of smoke coming out of the top of it, loud, loud noise, and then this truck just barreling up this hill as fast as it possibly can go, upwards to 140 kilometers an hour. The crowd, they're going wild. There's 10,000 people there. People are enjoying some great beverages. They're having a good time. They're with their friends and family. They're having a snack from our vendors. It's a whole vibe.
3: That's Jess from the Thunder Valley Truck Rodeo, which is coming up this weekend. ThundervalleySemiRacing.ca is where you can find out all the information, and you can get your tickets. Now, they will have tickets at the gate, but they expect long lineups, so if you want to skip that big line, get your tickets in advance. And it really is an event that I think you have to experience with all your senses to fully appreciate it. Like, yes, you watch it, but you need to smell it, right? The smell of the diesel. You need to hear it, the big loud scream of the engines, all of that. And Kate of the Coffee with Kate show here on Country 90.5 went to the races a couple months back, the Black Fly edition, and fell in love with it. In fact, if we could drum up the money, I think we could get Kate into a truck to race it. That's how much she loves it. I don't know exactly what we would call the truck, because we always have to come up with a fun name. But as of this moment, I'm leaning towards the Katenator.

This may come as a surprise, but I sometimes overreact on things. And I'm not sure if this is an overreaction or if this is a legitimate concern that I have this morning. It's the Kevin O Show on Country 90.5 CFCH. That was Bradley Hale. He's made and played in Canada. His song Country Line 5. 7:21. So we got a lot of rain yesterday, right? Last night. And there was some flooding.

0: area. And the flooding seems to be under control this morning. But I noticed there were sort of some remnants of the flooding. So I'm coming down Fisher this morning. And like from the highway towards the downtown. Okay? And I'm guessing it was a result of the rain or the flooding. But there's a fair bit of dirt in some sections of Fisher. But here's the other thing. This is what's got me concerned. And maybe I'm just overthinking it. There seems to be a manhole cover that doesn't seem right on Fisher this morning. Like, it's when I was approaching it, I went, that looks like it's not sitting right. Like, it's almost not level, or it's sunk down. Maybe that's what it is, that it's sunk down more than it should. And as I was thinking that, I drove over it, and I heard a thunk, thunk, thunk. Which I don't think that's the sound a manhole cover should make when you drive over one, right? And I don't know if that's related to all the rain we got. I suspect it would be. And once again, maybe I'm just overreacting. Maybe that's like, ah, no, that's fine. But I've always kind of had that worry in the back of my head. Like, you know, driving over a manhole cover that maybe wasn't secure. It's like some people get nervous driving over bridges, that sort of thing. Mine is manhole covers. Anyways, if you've been down Fisher this morning and you've seen the manhole cover in question, or you've driven over it, feel free to tell me if I'm overreacting. That's totally okay. But you may want to watch for it either way. 472-CFCH, 472-2324. And let me apologize, because I don't know if we're even supposed to call them manhole covers anymore. Maybe they're people hole covers.
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3: Okay, I'm getting texts from people about the manhole cover. I'll get to those in a second. A risk of thunderstorms today. There is sunshine outside our downtown studio right now. It's about a 40% chance this morning, but it jumps up to about 70 by this afternoon. A high of 22 today. 16 degrees. I was mentioning this manhole cover on Fisher when I was driving from the highway towards the downtown, and it looked like it had sunk down a bit, more than usual, more than it should be. And when I drove over it, I kind of heard that thunk, thunk, thunk, which I thought was maybe concerning. But I don't know. Maybe I'm just overthinking the whole thing. I feel like I need a second opinion before I call. Some people are saying you should be calling the city, stuff like that. Someone else who knows more should take a look at it, because I don't want to send the city down there and they look at it and go, yeah, it's a manhole cover. That's exactly what it's supposed to be like.
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1: Good morning, I'm Richard Coffin. The water has now receded, but several parts of the city saw flooding after last night's deluge of rain. A severe thunderstorm warning was in effect as the storm rolled through last night. Photos, videos, and comments on social media showed flooding along Lakeshore, Wallace Road, Fisher, the 5th and Ferguson area, and more. North Bay Hydro crews were also dealing with an outage in the Campbell Avenue area with a tree and wires down. At last check, there aren't any specifics yet from Environment Canada on how much rain fell last night. Ontario Provincial Police have charged a 62-year-old Bonfield resident after a municipal worker was struck by a pickup truck. The OPP says officers responded around 1:30 Friday afternoon to reports a municipal worker suffered minor injuries after being struck by a vehicle on Laurier Street in Bonfield, adding the vehicle failed to remain at the scene. They say at the time the victim was doing road construction work. A suspect vehicle was identified with the driver located a short time later at a nearby property and arrested without incident. Charges include failed to remain, careless driving causing bodily harm, failed to report accident, and driving without insurance. The accused has a court appearance at a later date in North Bay. City police report an aggressive driving investigation has led to impaired driving, drug trafficking, and weapons charges for a 42-year-old North Bay man. Police say on July 22nd, officers responded to a traffic complaint in the area of Main Street East and Lakeshore Drive with a traffic stop conducted on Milford Crescent. They say that's where officers observed signs consistent with drug impairment and seized suspected cocaine and Percocet pills along with a replica handgun. The driver's license was automatically suspended for 90 days and the vehicle impounded for 7 days. The accused was held in custody pending a bail hearing. Drivers can expect curb lane closures at the intersection of Lakeshore and Mulligan with curb and sidewalk improvements expected to begin tomorrow. The city says construction will take place at all four corners of the intersection and includes the installation of tactile walking surface. The work's expected to take about a week with delays to traffic expected. After that's done, similar work will take place at the Lakeshore intersections with Howard Avenue, Gertrude, and Charles Streets. And for the first time in 9 years, an air cadet with 547 Canuck Squadron in North Bay has taken the glider course and completed a solo flight. The squadron's congratulating Flight Sergeant Liam Sanders on the feat, which was achieved at the glider pilot training course at St. Jean and earned a celebratory dunk in water. Officials say it's a long-standing aviation rite of passage, symbolizing the transition from student to solo pilot.
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4: In sports, the Blue Jays beat the Washington Nationals 3-2, and the Powassan Voodoos have signed another member of the 2026 Championship Trappers team. Defenseman Aiden Beharry scored 6 goals and had 17 assists in 33 games last season. The 17-year-old is from Powassan.
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4: A risk of thunderstorms today, a high of 22. The risk increases as the day goes on. Partly cloudy tonight, a low of 14. And then mainly sunny tomorrow, a high of 22. 16 degrees this morning. Okay, I got your texts. I just got off the phone with Public Works here in the city because people are texting saying, you got to tell them about this manhole cover that you think looks unusual. Okay, so I did that. I also apologized several times saying, if it turns out to be nothing, I'm really sorry. They get there and go, no, that's just a normal manhole cover, and I'm going to feel really dumb. But if it turns out that it does need to be fixed, well, then I'm going to think of myself as a bit of a hero today.
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0: That's Owen Riegling, who was in Mattawa on the weekend at Voyager Days. Love, hate, love on Country 90.5 CFCH 740. Our continuing coverage of this potentially out-of-place manhole cover continues here on the radio station. If you're just joining us, I was driving in this morning. I come down Fisher Street from the highway, and I spotted a manhole cover that seemed to be out of place. It looked like it wasn't quite right. And then I drove over the manhole cover, and it didn't sound like your normal manhole cover. But then I thought, well, maybe I'm over-exaggerating. Maybe it's all in my head. And then I started to talk about it. You said, you got to call the city. We got to get the city on site. Blah, blah, blah, blah. Okay. So Kate from Coffee with Kate is on the phone right now. Kate, are you on the scene of the manhole cover?
1: No, I passed it because there was a lot of cars. But it's a big bump, and I straddled it because I was very afraid.
0: Okay, so because you text me and said it's a big hole, but it's not really a hole.
1: No, it's a big dip.
0: It's a big dip. Okay, so did you notice that the manhole cover was sitting lower than what you would think it should?
1: Yeah, it sunk down into the road. It's a little bit crooked on one side. And then, so I thought, I'm not going through that, like, bum, bum, bum, bum. I'm going to straddle it because it is kind of it's a big dip there.
0: Okay, so I'm not over-exaggerating then, is what you're saying.
1: I would not have gone into the dip.
0: Okay, now, so I just got off the phone with Public Works, the city. Now they're saying, well, where specifically is it on Fisher? And I couldn't answer the question. I don't know, I can't remember. So where is it on Fisher?
1: It's just down past Laurier, the avenue there. Right near arugula, I think, in that area.
0: Okay. So, and heading towards the downtown.
1: Exactly. It's on that lane heading towards the downtown.
0: Okay. In your entire life, did you ever think your radio career would come to you covering a manhole cover?
1: No, I have fallen down the hole.
0: Okay. All right. Well, I appreciate the update. We'll see you soon.
1: Okay, bye.
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0: I knew it. I knew you. It's Taylor Swift on Country 90.5 CFCH 750. It's the Kevin O Show. There may be a bit of a traffic slowdown on Fisher this morning, or there may not be. If you're just joining us, I noticed a manhole cover that seemed like it was out of place this morning on Fisher. We've established that the manhole cover was, it's near arugula in that area, heading towards the downtown. It looked like it was almost like off a little bit. Like it wasn't sitting flush the way it should be. And then when I drove over it, probably shouldn't have done that, it made sort of an odd sound, like a thump, thump, thump sound. So I started to think about it and thought, I wonder if that could be an issue, if that could be a problem. Do I do anything on it? Do I just leave it? Am I overthinking it? Your text said, call the city. So I called the city. They were very nice. And I explained to them and apologized several times in case it turns out to be nothing. And they said, either way, we're going to send somebody down there. So they may be there now. I don't know. If not, they're likely on their way. Okay? The other thing I asked is, I said, can you please let me know whether, in fact, it was something that needed to be addressed or whether I just overreacted? For my own validation, but also because assuming it was a real thing that needed to be fixed, I really want to be able to say to my wife, see that manhole cover there? Your husband stepped in when there could have been a terrible tragedy. Not all heroes wear capes.
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0: Thunderstorms are possible today. The risk gets greater as the day goes on. A high of 22. It's 17 degrees in North Bay.
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2: Good morning, I'm Richard Coffin. The water is now receded, but several parts of the city saw flooding after last night's deluge of rain. A severe thunderstorm warning was in effect as the storm rolled through last night. Photos, videos, and comments on social media showed flooding along Lakeshore, Wallace Road, Fisher, the 5th and Ferguson area, and more. North Bay Hydro crews were also dealing with an outage in the Campbell Avenue area with a tree and wires down. The outage was resolved by 6 o'clock this morning. Hourly data is not yet available from Environment Canada, but daily data shows 26.4 millimeters of precipitation was recorded at the North Bay Airport yesterday. Ontario Provincial Police have charged a 62-year-old Bonfield resident after a municipal worker was struck by a pickup truck. The OPP says officers responded around 1:30 Friday afternoon to reports a municipal worker suffered minor injuries after being struck by a vehicle on Laurier Street in Bonfield, adding the vehicle failed to remain at the scene. They say at the time the victim was doing road construction work. A suspect vehicle was identified with the driver located a short time later at a nearby property and arrested without incident. Charges include failed to remain, careless driving causing bodily harm, failed to report accident, and driving without insurance. The accused has a court appearance at a later date in North Bay. City police report an aggressive driving investigation has led to impaired driving, drug trafficking, and weapons charges for a 42-year-old North Bay man. Police say on July 22nd, officers responded to a traffic complaint in the area of Main Street East and Lakeshore Drive with a traffic stop conducted on Milford Crescent. They say that's where officers observed signs consistent with drug impairment and seized suspected cocaine and Percocet pills along with a replica handgun. The driver's license was automatically suspended for 90 days and the vehicle impounded for 7 days. The accused was held in custody pending a bail hearing. Drivers can expect curb lane closures at the intersection of Lakeshore at Mulligan with curb and sidewalk improvements expected to begin tomorrow. The city says construction will take place at all four corners of the intersection and includes the installation of tactile walking surface. The work's expected to take about a week with delays to traffic expected. After that's done, similar work will take place at the Lakeshore intersections with Howard Avenue, Gertrude, and Charles Streets. And North Bay and Powassan provide the backdrop for a feature film that's in theaters now. The Outer Threat stars Constance Wu, Mark O'Brien, and William Fichtner. Officials say it's a science fiction thriller that explores family, discovery, and the consequences of revealing a world-changing secret. Director William Wood says North Bay and Powassan provided the perfect backdrop, with the landscapes giving them the scale and atmosphere needed for the story. The Outer Threat hit theaters last Friday and continues this week with 2 shows daily at Galaxy Cinemas North Bay.
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3: In sports, the offense still isn't good, but the pitching was great. So the Blue Jays beat the Washington Nationals 3-2. Canada had a great day at the Commonwealth Games in Scotland. 12 medals yesterday, including 4 golds. 3 of the golds came from individual gymnasts. The 4th was won by reigning Olympic and world champion hammer thrower Ethan Katz, who set a new Commonwealth Games record. And the Powassan Voodoos have signed another member of the 2026 Championship Trappers team. Defenseman Aiden Beharry scored 6 goals and had 17 assists last season. The 17-year-old is from Powassan.
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3: There's a risk of thunderstorms today. It's about a 40% chance this morning, but more like 70 by this afternoon, a high of 22. Partly cloudy tonight, a low of 14, and mainly sunny tomorrow, a high of 22. In North Bay, it's 17.
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Blake Shelton in my eyes on Country 90.5 CFCH. 808, good morning. It's time for What Was That? This is where we recap yesterday's What Is This Question? Because sometimes you play along, but you end up missing the answer. So here's the answer to yesterday's question. 11% of men keep this little secret from their significant other. What is this? And our answer yesterday was, they sit when they go. Like when they're in the bathroom, number one, number two, either way, they're sitting down. 11% of men. And that pretty much checks out. We had texts of people, guys saying, yeah, no, I do that. I do that. So there you go. We've got a new question coming up here in just a few moments. And I will say that I disagree with this. It's on the way. Right after Shania Twain. 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

0: is this with Kevin O?
1: 8:13. I disagree with this morning's question. And I have no real connection to it myself. Let me get to the question, then I'll explain. 42% of women say men should never wear this to work. Now, here's why I disagree. I do not wear this item, but there's nothing wrong with wearing this item. Like, it's not inappropriate or anything like that. So I can't understand what the issue is, especially considering it's 42%, so the number is fairly high. But let's see what you think. 42% of women say men should never wear this to work. What is this?
0: Think you've got it figured out?
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say men should never wear this to work. What is this? Your most popular guess so far on the text machine, and you can take a guess, call or text 472-CFCH. The most popular guess, cologne or aftershave, which is incorrect. I could understand that, though, right? Because people sometimes put on too much. You become a little nose blind to it, which the same could be said about perfume. And then there's the issue of what if they go with the cheaper brand, which cheap cologne tends to smell like cheap cologne. You know, it's like, is something burning? You know, no, it's just my cologne after midnight. No, but it's not cologne or aftershave. Okay, so you can take that out. A few people guessed like jogging pants, ball cap. No, nothing like that. Here's, and I mentioned this a few moments ago. I don't agree with this question because the item, if you were to walk into a business or a store or whatever, and someone was wearing this, you wouldn't look at them and go, boy, that's inappropriate. Like, not at all. I think it's just that women don't like this clothing item, don't find it flattering on a guy. That would be my guess. Okay? 42% of women say men should never wear this to work. Or in general, I guess. What is this? 472-CFCH, 472-2324. Think about it. We're back to it after Tyler, Joe Miller, and Under the Influence on Country 90.5 CFCH. No, not suspenders. That just came in.

I'm scrolling through your guesses here. I don't think you're going to get it today because it is such a weird, I don't understand this answer question. It's the Kevin O Show, Country 90.5 CFCH. Or what is this question?

0: question. 42% of women say men should never wear this to work. What is this? 472 CFCH. People are saying running shoes. No. Tight-fitting pants. No. Shorts. No. Crocs. No. I said the reason why I'm struggling with this question is because as much as I don't wear this item, I don't think there's anything wrong with wearing it. It's not something that if someone showed up at your workplace today, depending on where you work, but if someone showed up at your workplace today wearing this, say you work in an office, I don't think everyone is going to go, oh boy, you better go home and change. Like, it's nothing like that. Okay? Let me give you a hint, and the answer's coming up here in a couple of minutes. It's above the waist, okay? And it's an item that some consider to be dressy. 472-2324.
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0: A lot of people went with a tie. It's not a tie. Your answer here in just a second. Risk of thunderstorms today. It's really clouded over in the last half hour. So a high of 22. It's 17 degrees this morning. 42% of women say men should never wear this to work. What is this? The answer is, and I did see a couple people who figured it out, a sweater vest. What is wrong with a sweater vest? I don't wear a sweater vest, but I've got nothing against it. Why do 42% of women think that guys shouldn't wear sweater vests? Can you add any context to this? 472-CFCH. Or just let me know. Are you pro-sweater vest? Are you anti-sweater vest? Because this one, I'll be honest, I can't wrap my head around this one.
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1: Good morning, I'm Richard Coffin. The water is now receded, but several parts of the city saw flooding after last night's deluge of rain. A severe thunderstorm warning was in effect as the storm rolled through last night. Photos, videos, and comments on social media showed flooding along Lakeshore, Wallace Road, Fisher, the 5th and Ferguson area, and more. North Bay Hydro crews were also dealing with an outage in the Campbell Avenue area with a tree and wires down. The outage was resolved by 6 o'clock this morning. Hourly data from Environment Canada shows 20.4 millimeters of precipitation was recorded at the airport at 9 o'clock last night, with another 4.6 millimeters an hour later. Another 0.4 millimeters was recorded at 11 last night. Ontario Provincial Police have charged a 62-year-old Bonfield resident after a municipal worker was struck by a pickup truck. The OPP says officers responded around 1:30 Friday afternoon to reports a municipal worker suffered minor injuries after being struck by a vehicle on Laurier Street in Bonfield, adding the vehicle failed to remain at the scene. They say at the time the victim was doing road construction work. A suspect vehicle was identified with the driver located a short time later at a nearby property and arrested without incident. Charges include failed to remain, careless driving causing bodily harm, failed to report accident, and driving without insurance. The accused has a court appearance at a later date in North Bay. City police report an aggressive driving investigation has led to impaired driving, drug trafficking, and weapons charges for a 42-year-old North Bay man. Police say on July 22nd, officers responded to a traffic complaint in the area of Main Street East and Lakeshore Drive with a traffic stop conducted on Milford Crescent. They say that's where officers observed signs consistent with drug impairment and seized suspected cocaine and Percocet pills along with a replica handgun. The driver's license was automatically suspended for 90 days and the vehicle impounded for 7 days. The accused was held in custody pending a bail hearing. Drivers can expect curb lane closures at the intersection of Lakeshore and Mulligan, with curb and sidewalk improvements expected to begin tomorrow. The city says construction will take place at all four corners of the intersection and includes the installation of tactile walking surface. The work's expected to take about a week, with delays to traffic expected. After that's done, similar work will take place at the Lakeshore intersections with Howard Avenue, Gertrude, and Charles Streets. And for the first time in 9 years, an air cadet with 547 Canuck Squadron in North Bay has taken the glider course and completed a solo flight. The squadron's congratulating Flight Sergeant Liam Sanders on the feat, which was achieved at the glider pilot training course at St. Jean and earned a celebratory dunk in water. Officials say it's a long-standing aviation rite of passage, symbolizing the transition from student to solo pilot.
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2: In sports, the Blue Jays beat the Washington Nationals 3-2, and the Powassan Voodoos have signed another member of the 2026 Championship Trappers team. Defenseman Aiden Beharry scored 6 goals and had 17 assists in 33 games last season. The 17-year-old is from Powassan.
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2: There's a risk of thunderstorms today, a high of 22. It's 40% chance this morning, but more like 70 this afternoon. Partly cloudy tonight, a low of 14. Tomorrow looks like it's going to be a great day. Mainly sunny tomorrow, a high of 22. 17 degrees this morning. For those who are making their way to work, if Fisher happens to be on your route, have you noticed if there's a city crew doing work on a manhole cover on Fisher? Kind of around where Arugal is. Just asking for a friend.
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0: Okay, you're telling me now why the sweater vest is bad. I've read your texts, and I guess it makes a little more sense. It's the Kevin O Show on Country 90.5 CFCH. That was Dan and Shay and Say So at 8:40. If you're just tuning in, welcome. You're not late. Come on, pull up a chair, grab a coffee. Or what is this question? 42% of women say men should never wear a sweater vest to work. And a lot of people said after we gave it the answer, said, what? That's weird. Agreed. However, there were some response that said the issue with the sweater vest, and this is your words, not mine, but the sweater vest isn't always the most flattering clothing item in that it can accentuate certain body features that maybe we don't want to accentuate, like in our midsection, that sort of thing. And it's the very few guys who can pull off the sweater vest, the guys who are really cut, you know what I mean? Spend all their time in the gym. Okay. I mean, here's the thing. You like a sweater vest, wear a sweater vest, right? I'm not a sweater vest guy, but it's not because I have anything against it. I'm just not into vests in general. Not because I'm worried about whether they're flattering or not, but because in my entire life, never once have I found myself in a situation where I said, you know what? My arms are hot, but my torso is freezing.
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0: All right, I just got a text. It says, manhole cover update. This is what we've been waiting for. It's the Kevin O Show on Country 90.5 CFCH 851. If you're wondering what this is all about, because you weren't here earlier, that's fine. We'll get you caught up. So I drove into work this morning. I come in at, 4:30, 4:45. And as I was coming down Fisher towards downtown, I noticed the manhole cover is around where Arugal is. And it just didn't look right. It looked like it was almost like sunken down and off balance. And I'm like, that's weird. But before I could really do anything, I ran over it. And it made a weird sound. It went kind of a thump, thump, thump, which a manhole cover is not supposed to do that. So I thought, that's weird. So I mentioned it this morning on the radio. And I said, just, have a heads up there. I don't know if there's anything to be concerned about, but just have a heads up. And I got a bunch of texts from people that said, you better call the city. You got to call the city, blah, blah, blah, blah. Okay. So I called the city and I said, I don't know if this is a complete waste of time. Maybe you'll get there and it's nothing, or maybe you'll get there and go, whoa, good thing somebody called us. So I was torn about the whole thing, but I did call the city and they were going to send somebody to provide an update. This came in from Jason. Manhole cover update. I was driving down Fisher and the weirdest thing, there were green men with shells on their back. One was carrying a sword. Another was eating pizza. They were climbing into. Okay, so you're just making fun of me now. All right. Hold on. Now we got an official update. This just came in seconds ago as we were talking here. This is from the city. The frame and lid need to be reset. They've put cold mix around it for now till the road crews can get there to do the reset. But it's been nonstop here this morning at the city with all the rain and water from last night. Yes, and we appreciate all your work on that. But let drivers know to slow down or try to avoid hitting that manhole. So it was a good thing that you called. At least for the rest of the day, I'm just going to think like I'm this city's Batman.
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0: I just ran around the office telling everybody, yep, the frame and lid needed to be reset. You're welcome, North Bay. Risk of a thunderstorm today, a high of 22, partly cloudy tonight, and a low of 14. It's 17 degrees in North Bay.
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0: Do you like the James Barker Band? They're great, right? They played here, it was a couple years ago now, at the Capitol Center. Maybe not quite that long, but they put on a great show. So their new song, which came out a couple weeks ago, is a little different than what we're used to. They're leaning a little more towards the country folk sound. If you're familiar with the band Mumford & Sons, it's a lot like that. I really like it, though. It's catchy. And so we've been playing it for a few days, but let's do it right now. Okay, James Barker Band with a little bit of a twist. This is called After Dark on Country 90.5 CFCH.

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1: Good morning, I'm Richard Coffin. The water is now receded, but several parts of the city saw flooding after last night's deluge of rain. A severe thunderstorm warning was in effect as the storm rolled through last night. Photos, videos, and comments on social media showed flooding along Lakeshore, Wallace Road, Fisher, the 5th and Ferguson area, and more. North Bay Hydro crews were also dealing with an outage in the Campbell Avenue area with a tree and wires down. The outage was resolved by 6 o'clock this morning. Hourly data from Environment Canada shows 20.4 millimeters of precipitation was recorded at the airport at 9 o'clock last night, with another 4.6 millimeters an hour later. Another 0.4 millimeters was recorded at 11 last night. Ontario Provincial Police have charged a 62-year-old Bonfield resident after a municipal worker was struck by a pickup truck. The OPP says officers responded around 1:30 Friday afternoon to reports a municipal worker suffered minor injuries after being struck by a vehicle on Laurier Street in Bonfield, adding the vehicle failed to remain at the scene. They say at the time the victim was doing road construction work. A suspect vehicle was identified with the driver located a short time later at a nearby property and arrested without incident. Charges include failed to remain, careless driving causing bodily harm, failed to report accident, and driving without insurance. The accused has a court appearance at a later date in North Bay. City police report an aggressive driving investigation has led to impaired driving, drug trafficking, and weapons charges for a 42-year-old North Bay man. Police say on July 22nd, officers responded to a traffic complaint in the area of Main Street East and Lakeshore Drive with a traffic stop conducted on Milford Crescent. They say that's where officers observed signs consistent with drug impairment and seized suspected cocaine and Percocet pills along with a replica handgun. The driver's license was automatically suspended for 90 days and the vehicle impounded for 7 days. The accused was held in custody pending a bail hearing. Drivers can expect curb lane closures at the intersection of Lakeshore at Mulligan with curb and sidewalk improvements expected to begin tomorrow. The city says construction will take place at all four corners of the intersection and includes the installation of tactile walking surface. The work's expected to take about a week with delays to traffic expected. After that's done, similar work will take place at the Lakeshore intersections with Howard Avenue, Gertrude, and Charles Streets. And North Bay and Powassan provide the backdrop for a feature film that's in theaters now. The Outer Threat stars Constance Wu, Mark O'Brien, and William Fichtner. Officials say it's a science fiction thriller that explores family, discovery, and the consequences of revealing a world-changing secret. Director William Wood says North Bay and Powassan provided the perfect backdrop, with the landscapes giving them the scale and atmosphere needed for the story. The Outer Threat hit theaters last Friday and continues this week with two shows daily at Galaxy Cinemas North Bay.
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2: In sports, the Blue Jays got one. They beat the Washington Nationals 3-2. Canada had a great day at the Commonwealth Games in Scotland, got 12 medals yesterday, including 4 golds. 3 of the 4 came from individual gymnasts. The 4th was won by reigning Olympic and world champion hammer thrower Ethan Katz, who also set a new Commonwealth Games record. And the Powassan Voodoos have signed another member of the 2026 Championship Trappers team. Defenseman Aiden Beharry scored 6 goals and had 17 assists last season. Best of all, the 17-year-old is from Powassan.
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2: Risk of thunderstorms today, a high of 22, partly cloudy tonight, a low of 14, and then mainly sunny tomorrow and a high of 22. In North Bay, it's 17.
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2: 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We've got

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3: Risk of thunderstorms today with a high of 22. Partly cloudy tonight, a low of 14. And mainly sunny tomorrow, a high of 22.
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8: Risk of thunderstorms today with a high of 22, partly cloudy tonight, a low of 14, and mainly sunny tomorrow, a high of 22.
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Well, yes, yet. It is time for us to get together. That was High Valley with Not Yet, but we're changing that. Good morning. This is Kate. 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Nice to have you back with us again on this Tuesday. Of course, coffee. We need coffee. Although I had a good sleep last night, I fell asleep amid the thunder boomer. I've been craving one of those, but I know it's not a good thing because a lot of people had water issues. So that's not the good part of all that. But I did have a better sleep last night. So it's not quite ready yet, but the coffee will be soon. However, help yourself when it's done and find yourself a nice cozy spot. And I think we need to get started on the Tuesday edition here of Coffee with Kate, along with Lainey Wilson featuring John Mayer. This is Phone Keys Wallet on Country 90.5 CFCH.

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And that is Don't Tell My Mama. 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Good morning. This is Coffee with Kate on your Tuesday morning. And it's coming up this weekend. I know Kevin was talking about it this morning. Thunder Valley Semi-Races. Yes, the truck rodeo is coming this weekend right through to Sunday. So Friday through Sunday at the Anderson Event Park in Mattawa. I think camping is pretty much sold out. Check with them and see. Call Jess and her team at the event park and see if they do have any. I think they have some overflow camping if you need it. But do get in touch with them. There's going to be tons of vendors at tasty food trucks. But you get to feel the earth shake as those semis race up the track. And for information, just visit thundervalleysemiracing.ca. Better yet, listen for your chance to win tickets. Weekend passes we will be giving away this week, heading up to the weekend, for your chance to go and enjoy some fun. And I know Kevin was joking, wanting to start a GoFundMe page so we can get me a truck. I said, just get me a little tyke's car and paint it. That's my speed, probably. Listen, I'm looking forward. I'm supposed to be riding in C-15 meth. And Jess Knowlton, who manages the whole event and is amazing, pretty much told me that I may need a Depends or a diaper after this coming run. I don't care about that. I'm good with that. Once again, I'm just panicking. I got to get my short little minion legs and my fluffy behind up into those trucks. And you do not realize how tall they are until you stand next to them. So, yeah. I'm just hoping whoever pushes me up, if I go down, I hope they don't go down too. This is Kelsey Ballerini on Country 90.5 CFCH.

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Sasha, Till I Don't on Country 90.5 CFCH. Good morning. How's your Tuesday going so far? I can't believe this is the last week of July. It just seemed like yesterday. It was like, you know, July 1st. And now it's not July 1st again. It's unreal how fast things go. This must be what my grandmother used to talk about when I was a kid. I'd sit and listen to her and she'd say, oh, there's not enough time. I mean, how the days just kind of roll into one another. You have no idea where time goes. The only thing that splits up your day is knowing when your joints start talking to you and it's Tylenol and Advil time again. Here's Reba McEntire, Fancy, on Country 90.5 CFCH.

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6: So mainly overcast skies for today and a high of 22. Rain later on into the evening. Overnight, our low is going to be about 14. And for Wednesday, some sun and cloud and a high of 22. At 1049 on Main Street, it's 18 degrees.
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Evan Burrison on Country 90.5 CFCH with the South Side of Sober. Good morning. You're listening to Country 90.5 CFCH, like I said, and this is Coffee with Kate. And I know I've been talking about Thunder Valley and Kevin this morning saying that, yes, we need to start a GoFundMe page so Kate can have her own truck. So I started to think about this because actually Kevin kind of hit on something because when I was younger, like we're going back maybe about 20 some years ago, I actually wanted to learn how to drive a semi, a big truck. I wanted to be a trucker. I did. But I decided, no, I just, it probably wasn't for me. But although now that I'm getting older, I'm thinking maybe it is. But what would I name a truck? What do you think would be a good name for a truck if I had one? Kevin said the Katenator. He reminds me too much of Baconator. All I think is like a hamburger or lunch. But the Katenator, that could be like, I like the Chaos Caravan. But if you have any ideas, 472-2324, if I had a truck, what would you think? What do you think I should name my truck? As long as I kept things in a straight line. This is Keith Urban on Country 90.5.

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6: Well, we're sitting under cloudy skies right now. A high of 22. Can't get that out. A high of 22 is supposed to happen today. Whether we get there or not remains to be seen. Rain later on in the day into the

Stars and Sunshine on Country 90.5. That's Darius Rucker. Good morning. You're listening to Coffee with Kate. And I hope you're having a good day so far. It's a little cloudy out there, but days like this, it kind of gives us a chance to play catch up and maybe do some inside stuff that you might need to get done before, like, the weather gets nice again and you head outdoors. So I asked if what you think maybe I should name a truck if I had one. Well, I had a few people weigh in on this. Mike thinks that I should call it the Katie Kit Knight Rider. Can you imagine me inside a big talking truck? That would be very cool. Trish, Betsy. I've had a car named Betsy. I had a little blue Cavalier back in the day, and I called her Betsy. And another listener sent one in, and I like this one too, because Kenworth are, I guess, the truck of choice for a lot of truckers. So Kate Worth. I think that's cool. I kind of looked up some of my own too. Granny Gear Jammer, Grandma's Gears. I like the Kindness Convoy, or the Kindness, Kate's Kindness Rig. Those are all very cool too. So anyway, thanks for participating. And all I know is a truck. So tomorrow, the North Bay Farmers Market is back downtown here at the museum. And it's your summer destination for everything local. I mean, they have like about 40 vendors on hand with great local flavors, handcrafted goods. Talk to them. These folks are extremely proud of the products that they showcase at the farmers market. And they should be, because they are amazing. Farmers market is open every Wednesday from 9:30 to 1:30 p.m. And again on Saturdays from 9 until 1:30. That's the North Bay Farmers Market at the end of Ferguson Street at the museum. 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

Mackenzie Porter, have your beer. And of course, you can drink it too, because I'm not going to take it away from you. 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A very good day to you. This is Kate. And we love to reward people that are just doing good things. And I find, do you find that there's kind of a switch? I feel it, a shift in what's going on out there. Because people are tired, I think, of all the nasty stuff that's going on in the world. And I just feel there's going to be a rise of goodness coming. And if you know somebody that is the epitome of goodness, then we would love to visit them with our Kindness Cruiser. We have a lovely 2026 Trailblazer powered by True North Chevrolet Cadillac. And we want to bring the Wolves Den home to Tim Horton's Kindness Cruiser to that special person that you know that does so much for other people. And how you can nominate them, just go to mynorthbaynow.com, find the link, and it says Kindness Cruiser, and then fill out all the necessary information. And then we would love to go visit them. And yes, we do get a number of people that are nominated. So sometimes we have to sort through things, and I can appreciate that. We can't make it to everybody, but we wish we could. And that's the thing, because there's so many kind people out there. I read about so much that people do for other people. So thank you for everybody that does that. That's the Wolves Den, home to Tim Hortons Country 90.5 CFCH Kindness Cruiser, which is powered by True North Chevrolet, Canadian Tire North Bay, and Corner Storage and Sales, and supported by Empire Living Center and Gateway Signs. 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
4: Okay, before we just get to weather, I just have two more names for my truck. Mike sent in Katie Knievel, and a listener, Liz, said unsupervised chaos. So I like those. And then, okay, no more truck talk. Weather talk now. Mainly overcast skies for today, a high of 22. And we're going to expect maybe a little bit of rain later on today into this evening. Our overnight low is 14, which makes it a great night for some slumber. And then for tomorrow, sun and cloud on our Wednesday and a high of 22. At 11:52, heading up to news time, it's 18 degrees outside our studio on Main.
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1: Good afternoon. I'm Andrew Mendler. The Trout Creek Community Center will be open for the 2026-27 ice season. Council in Powassan recently approved an engineering firm's occupancy plan for the arena through the end of April next year. It all has to do with deteriorating building columns, along with structural monitoring. Conditions to allow the facility to remain open include retaining and maintaining all short-term bracing currently installed and monitoring and managing snow load. Officials with the Trout Creek Community Center Fundraising Committee are welcoming the approval, saying it's an important step forward for the community. The seasonal approval comes as the municipality analyzes a long-term plan. A refreshed story walk is now available on the Nipissing University campus trails. Go Show the World, a celebration of Indigenous heroes by Manitoba Premier and author Wab Canoe, has been installed, introducing readers to inspiring Indigenous role models and celebrating their achievements through an outdoor reading experience. The university says the story walk is refreshed each year with a new story to keep the experience engaging for returning readers. A series of numbered stations and signs along the trail allow readers to enjoy the story as they walk. The North Bay OPP filed two stunt driving charges within 4 hours of each other on Highway 63 near Redbridge last Thursday. Provincial police say one vehicle was clocked going 57 kilometers an hour over the posted 80 kilometer an hour limit, while the other was traveling 55 kilometers per hour over the limit. Both drivers were charged, received immediate 30-day driver's license suspensions, and had their vehicles impounded for 14 days. A 31-year-old West Nipissing resident is facing a robbery with a weapon charge after an incident last week. The Nipissing West OPP say officers were called to King Street in Sturgeon Falls just after 4 last Friday afternoon. Provincial police say the investigation determined a pedestrian was approached, assaulted with a metal object, and had a personal item stolen. The OPP says the victim sustained minor injuries but did not require medical attention. They add the suspect fled the area, with the investigation leading to an arrest. The accused, who is also charged with failure to comply with a probation order, was held for a bail hearing yesterday in North Bay. The summer barbecue circuit is heading indoors for some fine dining later this week in North Bay. The Nipissing-Temiskaming Federal Liberal Riding Association is hosting a fundraising dinner on Thursday. FedNor Minister Patty Haidu is joining MPP Pauline Rochefort for the $500 a plate dinner. It's taking place at Churchill's.
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4: Mainly overcast skies for today, a high of 22, rain later on and into the evening. Overnight, our low is 14. And for tomorrow, Wednesday, we'll see sun and cloud and a high of 22.
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And that is Tricia Yearwood with X's and O's in your lunch hour on this Tuesday. Good afternoon. This is Kate. 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So next Friday, August 7th, the Capitol Center presents another amazing summer cruise concert series, all aboard the Chief Commander 2. 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
7: Mainly overcast skies for today, a high of 22, rain later on and into the evening. Overnight, our low is 14. And for tomorrow, Wednesday, we'll see sun and cloud and a high of 22.

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Sam Hunt on Country 90.5 CFCH. Make you miss me. Well, I mentioned yesterday that I went away this past weekend, and I'll be heading away to my sister's in Barrie the end of next week for a few days. But traveling, you know, it needs planning now, especially as you get older. When I was younger, I could head out without really thinking about hardly anything except like maybe a change of clothes. Now, you need to pack up a pharmacy, umpteen changes of clothing, because you need to be prepared for winter, right? Even in the middle of summer, right? And then you need to plan the drive, the gas breaks, the food stops. But most important, the potty break stops. Exactly. I Google every possible potty break spot between home and my final destination. Do you? I mean, we stopped at a spot in Huntsville on our way home. And I gotta say, the restroom stalls were so small. I was like, what? It's like a minion small, Smurf small, Stuart little small. I think you get the idea. I thought, how am I going to get in there and get out in one piece? So seriously, I backed in. There was no room for a U-turn. I mean, I wanted to change the sign on the door from restroom to anxiety room.

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Ella Langley with Loving Life Again. Good afternoon. This is Coffee with Kate on Country 90.5 CFCH. And it's time now for the kindness quote of the day. Today, our quote is from John Ruskin, who is an English writer, an art historian, a philanthropist of the Victorian era. So here's John's quote. A little thought and a little kindness are often worth more than a great deal of money. Really, some of the richest people in the world are those who are the kindest. Money, at my stage of the game, money doesn't impress me. It's how you treat others and how you treat animals too. We just have to be kind to everyone and everything around us. But most of all, please, you need to be kind to yourself.

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1: Mainly overcast skies for today, a high of 22, rain later on and into the evening. Overnight, our low is 14. And for tomorrow, Wednesday, we'll see sun and cloud and a high of 22.
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Gordon Lightfoot, all you got to do is mention the name. 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
9: Mainly overcast skies for today, a high of 22, rain later on and into the evening. Overnight, our low is 14. And for tomorrow, Wednesday, we'll see sun and cloud and a high of 22.
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Country 90.5, CFCH with the Eli Young Band, and Even If It Breaks Your Heart. Good afternoon. This is Coffee with Kate on your Tuesday afternoon, and as we have established, it is Tuesday, July 28th. Now, today, some folks might be taking the time to partake in these special things happening today. Today is National Water Park Day. And we have that new one now down at the waterfront, right? So go out, get soaked, and have a bit of fun. But then afterwards, you can also celebrate this special day, which is my favorite kind of day. Today is National Milk Chocolate Day. I know dark chocolate's better for you, but I still love milk chocolate in all its creamy, silky deliciousness. I definitely think I see some chocolate, perhaps in my future, later today. Here now is Sully Burroughs. Put It On Me on Country 90.5 CFCH.

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No, you definitely did not hear it from me. I know nothing. I see nothing. That's the James Barker Band on North Bay's Best Country, 90.5 CFCH. I want to thank you so much for listening to Coffee with Kate on Country 90.5. I always appreciate this time together with you. Stay tuned. Drew is waiting to keep you company for the rest of your afternoon and definitely your drive home today. I hope you have a wonderful evening. And remember to please just always be kind.

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6: Mainly overcast skies for today, a high of 22, rain later on and into the evening. Overnight, our low is 14. And for tomorrow, Wednesday, we'll see sun and cloud and a high of 22.
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It's Tit for Tat on the Driving Home with Drew show. Dean Brody's latest, A Man Without a Woman, on 90.5 CFCH. His new album came out, and I'm sure there's a few songs off there we're going to be playing here on CFCH. It's 2:10, and if you've been listening to the Driving Home with Drew show for a while, you know that I have a very smart friend. I have a friend that found themselves a job where they're one of the few people on earth who can do it. They're a very intelligent individual, which is why I find it so funny when they do something dumb. He and I have this deal. Anytime I make fun of him on air, I have to be self-deprecating. But he always goes first. So this man, who, just for context, invented a system that helps his company run better, told me that he never uses an electric toothbrush. Oh, okay. Why not? He says, when you turn it on, the brushes start moving and it throws the water everywhere. Not to mention the toothpaste can just get thrown off the brush. After hearing that, you probably had the same reaction that I did. Because I told him, have you tried putting it in your mouth before you turn it on? The silence was palpable. And as always, I end this by saying, I love this man like a brother. And stay with us as I confess my own buffoonery after some Garth Brooks on Country FM.

0: I was 31 years old when I discovered that this was a real place. And let me just say, that's way too old to learn. Tony Stevens on 90.5 CFCH. Too old to learn about this. You're never too old to learn new things, but I should have known about vampires much earlier. What do you know about vampires? It is 2:18, and earlier I was talking about my very intelligent friend. My friend who refuses to use an electric toothbrush because it sprayed water all over the place and the toothpaste doesn't stay on the brush. I told him you could put the brush in your mouth before turning it on, called it game changing. And last year, he and I were watching a movie called Nosferatu. It's about a vampire. That's all you need to know. In the middle of our conversation, I said, I'm surprised this doesn't take place in Transylvania. You know, they're trying to be accurate to old-time London. You can do whatever you want in Transylvania. You don't have to worry about historical accuracy. Which is when my friend lifted up the remote, paused the movie, and asked, do you think Transylvania is a fake place? Well, yeah. Vampires are fake. So I assumed Transylvania was too. So, fun fact, there is a region in Romania called Transylvania. And I was a bit shocked to learn this news because at this point, who knows? Vampires might be real too.
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5: You might be feeling a little mist right now, but know that that's going to be wrapping up. We have a mix of clear and cloudy tonight as it drops to 14. Tomorrow, sunshine, few clouds and a high of 22, but it is going to be sunny on Thursday with a high of 24. 224, 17 degrees.
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0: I've seen a lot of Halloween stuff at the store recently, which is all the excuse I need to talk about something spooky. Carrie Underwood, Before He Cheats, on 90.5. Speaking of scary, you don't want to cross that woman. At 2:34, driving home with Drew. And I'm wondering if you did hear my vampire story. I admitted to not knowing Transylvania was a real place until, like, 2 years ago. And it reminded me of a story that I don't think I've shared with you yet. A friend of mine had lost someone the year prior and wanted to visit their gravesite in Bonfield to pay their respects. And they needed some support, so you said, yeah, let's take an evening, let's go do what you need to do. And after you're done paying your respects, you start to leave and you see this light, this yellowish light that's moving in this almost hypnotic pattern. And you thought to yourself, aliens. And like a true horror movie protagonist, you decide to get a closer look. And it turns out, it was just a guy fixing the grave of their mother. Like, he was dusting it, cleaning it, removing the brush that had overtaken the site, saying that he thought his mother would appreciate this kind of gesture. And I told him, that's very sweet of you, but you also scared the absolute bejeebus out of me. And honestly, I credit to this man. He did apologize, but honestly, it's my fault. I have what you'd call an overactive imagination.
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Might be a bit presumptuous of me to say, but that song seems like it would be perfect for the Thunder Valley semi-races, don't you think? Corey Marks, Whiskey River on 90.5. Driving home with Drew, and in case you haven't heard what's going on this weekend, the Thunder Valley semi-races are at Anderson Event Park from Friday to Monday. And they've got the whole schedule on their website, if you're curious, thundervalleysemiracing.ca. I'm looking at it right now, and it seems like the idea is they have the racing going on till 7 o'clock each night. Now, on Friday, that starts at 2 in the afternoon because, you know, people work Friday. They don't want to start it too early. But over the weekend, oh, then it starts at 10. It's a full day of racing. Then, of course, you've got all the vendors set up. Gates are looking to open at about 9 o'clock each day, so you can have time to check around and see the event before the races actually begin. And then it all wraps up on Sunday, where they have the race awards ceremony. And of course, everyone's favorite afternoon parade. If you've been to the semi-racing before, you know what to expect. But if you don't, I do recommend checking out thundervalleysemiracing.ca to see the full list of schedules and to get your tickets. Now, I was looking through trying to figure out what other songs would fit. And I think this one would do quite well. It's Rascal Flatts on Country.

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6: Mix of a clear and cloudy sky tonight as it drops to 14. Tomorrow we have sunshine, few clouds, and a high of 22. But Thursday, it's just going to be sunny with a high of 24. 2:53, we're at 17 degrees.
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revelation made my child very happy, and who knows, it might make you happy as well. That was the Washboard Union's Never Run Out of Road on 90.5. You're driving home with Drew. Have you ever taken the time to read about an animal? I've mentioned this before, but I try and take my kids to the library every week and give them free rein in the children's section. Pick whatever book you want. And one of my children has decided that they want to learn about animals. So each week, they pick up a different animal book. And for the last couple of weeks, they've been picking up books about wolves. Last night, your child gets frustrated because they finished their most recent wolf book, but didn't get the answer they were looking for. Oh, well, what question are you asking? Maybe I can help. Do wolves play with sticks, you know, like dogs do? I did not have the answer, but I was now very interested in that question because I need to know this as well. So we looked it up. And yes, in fact, wolves play with sticks. Because if you have a dog and the dog is playing with a stick, it's because it reminds them of bones. And the same goes for wolves. They think it's bones. And then when they're feeling playful, they'll, you know, pretend a stick is a bone. And it's good we looked this up. By the way, if you have a fun animal fact you want to share, please hit us up, 472-2324. I am glad that we looked this up because my kids said, one day I'm gonna find a wolf and play fetch to find out myself. Maybe when you're older. Tucker Wetmore's Brunette on Country.

was High Valley Fools on 90.5 CFCH, currently in the top 20s in the Canadian country charts. My name is Drew, and I was told that information by Kate Ryan over this past weekend because the Cross Canada Country Countdown takes us through the top 30 songs on the Canadian country charts while throwing in some stories, what the artists are doing, what the artists are about to do, or perhaps what the song was even about. A lot of artists get very personal with their tunes, and it's, you know, I'm a big fan of learning how behind the scenes impacts a song. It makes it sound so much better knowing the context behind it, in my humble opinion. And we get plenty of context, plenty of stories, and of course, plenty of hit songs on the Cross Canada Country Countdown. It's made here at 122 Main Street East. Kate, Kevin, and myself, we're the ones that put it all together. And you can hear it for yourself Saturday from 9 until noon, Sunday, noon until 3. Like I said, High Valley's Fools is steadily climbing. I don't think it's hit its peak just yet, but this song hit its peak at number 7. It's Eric Church, Mr. Misunderstood, on 90.5 CFCH.

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4: Mix of a clear and cloudy sky tonight as the temperature falls to 15. Now, tomorrow, the clouds disperse. We just get sunshine and a high of 22. And then on Thursday, it's also going to be sunny with a high of 25. 321, it is 18 degrees.
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We were taking a trip through memory lane, and my shotgun rider was cringing the entire time. Tim McGraw on 90.5 CFCH. This is Drew asking if you remember the days of burned CDs. It's 3:34, and for those too young to understand, there was a time where the only way you could get your music was through MP3 files. You either got them from a website or you burned them off of a CD. And then you had these music files on your computer. You were able to take a blank CD, put those MP3s onto the disc, and walk around with it in your pocket or put it into your car stereo. Two nights ago, we were over at the grandparents, and the kids are having fun. Grandma, grandpa, let's go swim in the pool, that sort of thing. And then while the kids are being occupied with grandma, my father-in-law comes up to me and says, "Hey, I found like this stack of old CDs. These are the stuff we used to play when we go on family road trips. Do you want them?" Heck yes, do I want these? Absolutely. My wife had no idea that he had handed me these. So when we get to the vehicle, I pop one of the CDs in just to see what the reaction would be to songs from her past. Quick note before I go any further. Did you own any burned CDs? Do you have any memories attached to these discs? Because I'd love to hear it. 472-2324. Now, I would like to play you a track from one of these CDs. And keep in mind, this is the tone throughout the entire disc.

just say her music taste has grown since then. For example, she really likes this song. It's Nate Holler on CFCH.

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If things keep going a certain way, there's a happy ever after for this cute little kitten. Thelma and James, 90.5 CFCH. My name is Drew, wondering how you ended up with your pet. It is 3:48, and I got a friend of mine who lives down in Peterborough. And this guy has been hemming and hawing about getting a pet for years. He grew up in a house with cats and dogs, so it wasn't anything foreign to him. It was mostly procrastination. My man, hard worker, little lazy. And the universe decided to take action. So my friend, again, he is a hard worker. He has a job at a kitchen. He's not lazy. But he starts walking home when he hears a meow coming from the bushes. So he looks in and there's this kitten. I saw a picture of it. Can't be more than 6 months old. This kitten was stuck in a hedge. So my friend helps this kitten get out of the brush, puts it on the ground, and the kitten runs away. Makes sense, right? Then he walks another block. He looks back, and the kitten is following him. Follows him all the way back home. So he takes the cat inside, takes a few pictures of it, posts it all over the Lost Animal Peterborough Facebook pages, and waits a couple days. No one responds. So my friend lazily got a cat in a way that sounds very Disney Channel, which made me wonder if you have a story behind your pet adoption. 472-2324. Perhaps you were like him. You walked down a back road and you just saw an animal that needed help. It's Rodney Atkins on 90.5 CFCH with Take a Back Road.

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7: It's getting a bit cloudy here on Main Street, but the forecast is still saying that we're going to get a mix of clear and cloudy tonight as it drops to a low of 15. Tomorrow, sunshine all day with a high of 22, and it will be sunny on Thursday as well with a high of 25. 354, it's 18 degrees.
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2: Good afternoon. I'm Andrew Mendler. The Trout Creek Community Center will be open for the 2026-27 ice season. Council in Powassan recently approved an engineering firm's occupancy plan for the arena through the end of April next year. It all has to do with deteriorating building columns, along with structural monitoring. Conditions to allow the facility to remain open include retaining and maintaining all short-term bracing currently installed and monitoring and managing snow load. Officials with the Trout Creek Community Center Fundraising Committee are welcoming the approval, saying it's an important step forward for the community. The seasonal approval comes as the municipality analyzes a long-term plan. A refreshed story walk is now available on the Nipissing University campus trails. Go Show the World, a celebration of Indigenous heroes by Manitoba Premier and author Wab Canoe, has been installed, introducing readers to inspiring Indigenous role models and celebrating their achievements through an outdoor reading experience. The university says the story walk is refreshed each year with a new story to keep the experience engaging for returning readers. A series of numbered stations and signs along the trail allow readers to enjoy the story as they walk. The North Bay OPP filed two stunt driving charges within 4 hours of each other on Highway 63 near Red Bridge last Thursday. Provincial police say one vehicle was clocked going 57 kilometers an hour over the posted 80 kilometer an hour limit, while the other was traveling 55 kilometers per hour over the limit. Both drivers were charged, received immediate 30-day driver's license suspensions, and had their vehicles impounded for 14 days. A 31-year-old West Nipissing resident is facing a robbery with a weapon charge after an incident last week. The Nipissing West OPP say officers were called to King Street in Sturgeon Falls just after 4 last Friday afternoon. Provincial police say the investigation determined a pedestrian was approached, assaulted with a metal object, and had a personal item stolen. The OPP says the victim sustained minor injuries but did not require medical attention. They add the suspect fled the area, with the investigation leading to an arrest. The accused, who is also charged with failure to comply with a probation order, was held for a bail hearing yesterday in North Bay. The summer barbecue circuit is heading indoors for some fine dining later this week in North Bay. The Nipissing-Temiskaming Federal Liberal Riding Association is hosting a fundraising dinner on Thursday. FedNor Minister Patty Haidu is joining MPP Pauline Rochefort for the $500 a plate dinner. It's taking place at Churchill's.
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3: 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The Toronto Blue Jays are in Washington tonight, continuing their three-game set with the Nationals. Toronto won the opener 6-2 last night. And in the WNBA, we have Toronto on the road in Minnesota.
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3: Mix of a clear and cloudy sky tonight. Temperature drops to 15. Tomorrow, we've got sunshine throughout the day with a high of 22. And it'll also be sunny on Thursday with a high of 25. 4:03, it's 18 degrees.
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1: The story of this song begins with a man on his deathbed. Stay with me now. Wynn Varble got a call telling him that his friend was in the hospital. So Wynn made the trip, visited this man, and found out that this was most likely the last time that they would speak to one another. And what surprised Wynn was that this man's wife was nowhere to be found. Turns out, the friend asked for her to go home because she was exhausted. She needed to rest. There was nothing she could do at the hospital. And now, he's waiting for her to return. The next day, Wynn meets up with fellow songwriter Doc Sampson to continue working on the song that they had started earlier that week. But before that, Wynn told Doc his idea. He came up with a song after visiting his friend. And Sampson, after hearing the pitch, said, "That other song can wait. We need to work on this right now." That afternoon, the two men took that song to Chris Lacey. Chris was the woman in charge of sending the demos out to the artist to see if anybody wanted it. And she was famously hard to read, very stoic individual. So when she started crying at this demo, they knew it was going to be a hit. The only question now was, who's going to record it? Today's chapter in the Book of Country Music, Brad Paisley, Waiting on a Woman.

0: How's that for a story? Brad Paisley waiting on a woman on 90.5 CFCH. It certainly hits different knowing the behind the scenes. It's 4:15 and we're talking the behind the scenes of your pet's adoption. What happened? How did you end up with that furry friend in your home? 472-2324. We got a call earlier with Emma sharing her story.
1: My dad was working one day and there was a bale, like a wagon full of cats.
2: A wagon full of cats, just left out in the middle of nowhere?
1: He works in a lumber yard.
2: So he saw this wagon full of cats just left alone in the lumber yard?
1: Yes. Two of them died and one of them was alive. So we took the one that was alive home.
2: Oh, what's the little one's name?
1: Casper, because he's white.
2: Casper, because he's white. That's adorable. How old is Casper now?
1: At least 10 years old.
0: And I would like to thank Emma for telling us all about Casper. And playing this song is my way of saying thank you. Because during our conversation, Emma did mention how she's a big fan of Shania Twain. Well, here's Love Gets Me Every Time on Country.

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7: A mix of clear and cloudy tonight with a low of 15, but by tomorrow, the clouds disperse. It's just going to be sunny with a high of 22. And then on Thursday, sun continues to shine with a high of 25. 421, we're at 18 degrees.
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0: Modern day throwback to the music of the 90s. That was Ella Langley's Choosin' Texas on 90.5 CFCH. And we know a thing or two about 90s country music on this radio station. My name is Drew, and we're aficionados in many things music related, but we like to show off from time to time, whether it be Sunday morning with the classics or Friday evening with the decade where country got interesting. The 90s were very experimental when it came to music. Everybody was trying new things. That's why we have so many 90s one-hit wonders that don't sound like anything else. And country music, same idea. They were trying new things. Shania Twain, we heard earlier, was one of the pioneers of that pop country sound. But if you want a study of what it was like in the 90s, at least on the country music side, you can join us at 9 o'clock this coming Friday for an hour and a half, or 90 minutes, of your favorite 90s country tracks. We have Guaranteed Garth, we've got the Slow Dance, we've got everything you need. So if you're at all curious, or you just need a good background for your Friday night activities, keep in mind that the 90s at 9 happen here at CFCH this coming Friday and every Friday following.
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0: Speaking of John Morgan, something exciting is being planned for this Thursday. I don't want to get ahead of myself until we've got everything figured out, but John Morgan and the Driving Home with Drew show might come together very, very soon. That was his latest, Kid Myself, on 90.5, where we are talking about your pet. It is 4:45, and I want to hear your adoption story. Where did your pet come from? 472-2324. Carmen, share with us your story.
1: We had gotten this mouse. It was supposed to be a feeder mouse for my dad's snake, but the snake just refused to eat it, and so that was like my first pet.
0: Hey, I mean, if the snake doesn't want it, somebody's going to. What was the mouse's name?
1: It was either Snowball or Snowflake, and then after that, they didn't live long, so I just kept getting mouse after mouse after mouse, and each time, I always named it either Snowball or Snowflake.
0: And how long did this go on? How many snowballs and snowflakes have you had?
1: At least 15.
0: 15?
1: Then after all of them, Dad told me not to get any more mice. So instead he got me a hamster, a white teddy bear hamster that I named Snowball.
0: Okay, so while the mice have taken a back seat, the tradition still continues.
1: Yeah.
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2: Mix of a clear and cloudy sky tonight, low of 15. Tomorrow, we've got sunshine throughout the day with a high of 22, and it'll also be sunny on Thursday with a high of 25. 452, we're at 18 degrees.
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1: Good afternoon. I'm Andrew Mendler. The Trout Creek Community Center will be open for the 2026-27 ice season. Council in Powassan recently approved an engineering firm's occupancy plan for the arena through the end of April next year. It all has to do with deteriorating building columns, along with structural monitoring. Conditions to allow the facility to remain open include retaining and maintaining all short-term bracing currently installed and monitoring and managing snow load. Officials with the Trout Creek Community Center Fundraising Committee are welcoming the approval, saying it's an important step forward for the community. The seasonal approval comes as the municipality analyzes a long-term plan. A refreshed story walk is now available on the Nipissing University campus trails. Go Show the World, a celebration of Indigenous heroes by Manitoba Premier and author Wab Canoe, has been installed, introducing readers to inspiring Indigenous role models and celebrating their achievements through an outdoor reading experience. The university says the story walk is refreshed each year with a new story to keep the experience engaging for returning readers. A series of numbered stations and signs along the trail allow readers to enjoy the story as they walk. The North Bay OPP filed two stunt driving charges within 4 hours of each other on Highway 63 near Red Bridge last Thursday. Provincial police say one vehicle was clocked going 57 kilometers an hour over the posted 80 kilometer an hour limit, while the other was traveling 55 kilometers per hour over the limit. Both drivers were charged, received immediate 30-day driver's license suspensions, and had their vehicles impounded for 14 days. A 31-year-old West Nipissing resident is facing a robbery with a weapon charge after an incident last week. The Nipissing West OPP say officers were called to King Street in Sturgeon Falls just after 4 last Friday afternoon. Provincial police say the investigation determined a pedestrian was approached, assaulted with a metal object, and had a personal item stolen. The OPP says the victim sustained minor injuries but did not require medical attention. They add the suspect fled the area, with the investigation leading to an arrest. The accused, who is also charged with failure to comply with a probation order, was held for a bail hearing yesterday in North Bay. The summer barbecue circuit is heading indoors for some fine dining later this week in North Bay. The Nipissing-Temiskaming Federal Liberal Riding Association is hosting a fundraising dinner on Thursday. FedNor Minister Patty Haidu is joining MPP Pauline Rochefort for the $500 a plate dinner. It's taking place at Churchill's.
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2: 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Toronto Blue Jays are in Washington tonight, continuing a three-game set with the Nationals. Toronto did win the opener last night, 3-2. And in the WNBA, you have Toronto on the road in Minnesota.
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2: Mix of a clear and cloudy sky tonight with a low of 15. Now, tomorrow, no clouds. It's just sunshine with a high of 22. And then on Thursday, it's sunny once again with a high of 25. 5:05, we're at 18 degrees.
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first album. That was James Barker Band. It's working on 90.5. And little did they know how much their music was working, because now they're one of the top Canadian bands in country music. My name is Drew, and this is CFCH 90.5 FM, where we do appreciate our history when it comes to recent artists like the James Barker Band, or even the pioneers who paved the way for them. I will be your host Sunday between 8 and 10, where we go to that golden age of country music from 60 to 1981, and we share stories. We talk about artists, how they came to be, the inspiration behind some of the best songs in country music history, and of course, we're just trying to have a good time. So if you want to join us for that good time, and if you enjoy the classics, it's Sunday between 8 and 10 here on 90.5. And just to give you a little tease, here's a song from our legendary library. We've talked about this one ad nauseum. There's so much history to this song. I won't bore you with the details. Let's just listen to it. It's Janie C. Riley, Harper Valley PTA on 90.5 CFCH.

0: The number of times he walks away forgetting he's wearing headphones. Yo. It's amazing he's still in one piece. Driving home with Drew.
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0: What did they say? Something old, something new? We heard Jenny C. Riley, Harper Valley PTA, followed by a recent addition to the Made and Played in Canada playlist, Katie St. Germain's Salt in the Wound. This is 90.5 CFCH. Go to madeandplayedincanada.ca for more up-and-coming Canadian artists, or sign up yourself. It's absolutely free. So my name is Drew, and I wanted to shout out Lori, who called us to let us know about some congestion, some traffic congestion. If you're traveling northbound on Algonquin, that's heading to Tebow Hill, but you want to make a left onto McEwen, where the McDonald's is, or the dollar store, you know what I mean. It is going to be slow goings, because they're doing some repaving at the moment, and Lori says it's actually quite dangerous in that area. So thank you for bringing it to our attention, and if you typically make a left on Algonquin to McEwen, try something different if you want to get home promptly. 472-2324 if you notice anything else on that road. But we have been talking about pet adoption, and someone did call to share a story about how they ended up with pets in their home. Here is Busy's story.
1: I went into the pet store here in Sturgeon on one of my breaks from work, and I was just looking around. I really had no intentions of adopting any animal whatsoever. And there she was in the little case, and she was very quiet. I was just at the counter asking some questions, and just as I was about to leave, she starts meowing, and the lady says to me, "That kitten has never meowed since she came in here."
0: Oh, and how are you supposed to say no after that?
1: And it kind of worked out because my kids' birthdays are the 16th of July and the 22nd of July, so I ended up taking her home on the 11th of July, and that was their birthday present.

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0: Partly clear sky tonight with a low of 15. Tomorrow we have sunshine, few clouds, and a high of 22. But then on Thursday, no clouds. Just a sunny day and a high of 25.
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2: 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Originally or anything like that, but he paddled through Mattawa.
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2: Yeah, Stomp and Tom. Big Joe Muffera, I think he says all the way to Mattawa, maybe.
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0: Jordan Davis, Tucson, too late on 90.5. You're driving home with Drew. We've been talking about your pet adoption story for the day. And we have Adela joining us who said that it was her old cat that guided them to their new one. How do you mean?
1: We lost our cat Lollipop and my mom and my sister were picking up her ashes. On the way back to the car, my sister tapped on the shoulder. There's three kittens under our car. My sister grabs two of them and takes it to my mom and is like, wait, there's one more. Grabs the other one from under the car and runs back to the car.
0: So there's this woman with three cats in her arms. What are you going to do with them all?
1: We were trying to find homes and then we just got attached to them. So.
0: Oh, that's the trap, isn't it? You're just like, we'll care for them for a couple weeks. It'll be fine. We'll find them a good home and gosh darn it, they're cute.
1: And the kittens' names are Raven, Onyx, and Jiminy Jackson.
0: Well, sorry, was not expecting those names. For Raven, Onyx, and Jiminy Jackson, this one's for you. Danelle Towns, Sunshine's Free on 90.5.

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I wouldn't say I'm pretty good at drinking beer, but I'm excellent at opening one up. That was Billy Currington on 90.5 CFCH. You're driving home with Drew, and are you someone who likes to put on acrylic nails? My wife really got into them recently, loves all the different designs that she can do, but I'll be honest, I think she really likes them for that clickety-clack sound on a desk. One of my kids asked if they could also have acrylic nails, and yeah, sure, why not? And last night, we were having a movie night, so we told the kids, grab one snack and grab one drink. My kid with the nails grabbed chips and a can of pop. But as the movie's about to start, they're having trouble opening the can. They're trying to lift up the tab with the nail, but it's hurting too much, and the fingers can't exactly grip it. The nails are getting in the way. And so, you teach him the push technique. You know that part of the can where the tab and the opening connect? If you press down on that just a little bit, you'll hear a and then you can lift up the tab enough to open the drink and enjoy the entire thing. My child found this to be game-changing because they were always getting frustrated with getting the tab. And I imagine there might be an adult out there who would think the same thing. Making the world a better place, one at a time. Now, I'm not sure if bourbon comes in a can, but it certainly arrived on our playlist. This is Morgan Griffiths on Country.

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2: A mostly clear sky tonight with a low of 15. Tomorrow we have sunshine, few clouds, and a high of 22. But then on Thursday, no clouds. Just a sunny day and a high of 25.
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6: A mostly clear sky tonight with a low of 15. Tomorrow we have sunshine, few clouds, and a high of 22. But then on Thursday, no clouds. Just a sunny day and a high of 25.
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11: A mostly clear sky tonight with a low of 15. Tomorrow we have sunshine, few clouds, and a high of 22. But then on Thursday, no clouds. Just a sunny day and a high of 25.
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4: A mostly clear sky tonight with a low of 15. Tomorrow we have sunshine, few clouds, and a high of 22. But then on Thursday, no clouds, just a sunny day and a high of 25.
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6: A mostly clear sky tonight with a low of 15. Tomorrow we have sunshine, few clouds, and a high of 22. But then on Thursday, no clouds. Just a sunny day and a high of 25.
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